0: progress, right? Yeah. Either way, the Knights are going to take over with pretty good field position on first and 10 on their own 48-yard line. Right around the place where they punted last time. Right. So there you go.
1: All right, you got two running backs in there that's flanking Travion Mosley, Lamarion Spencer, as well as Daylon Wallace. Travion pitches it off to Daylon Wallace, going to that far side. Wallace will get to maybe just 1 yard. Not sure.
0: I was thinking he got it to midfield, and that's where they're going to put a lead, right on that midline stripe. So good, hard 2 yards picked up there by Wallace on that option play.
1: We talked about this last week, running right at that defensive line, and that's a big defensive line, not taking anything away from them, but you run at them and run at them and run at them. Fourth quarter comes around. If it's a tight ball game, they're more than likely going to have their hands on their hips. Hand off to Spencer. Spencer comes this near side. Spencer gets crossed up after about a 2, maybe 3 yard gain. Going to call it 3rd down and 6 for the Knights.
0: Yeah, I was thinking the 3 yard carry, and the referee on the far line agreed with me, but he just took a step back. Going to call it a 2 yard pickup. 3rd down and 6 here for the Knights on the Rocket 48 yard line. Man, these Knights are having to fight for every yard. I talked about it in the pregame. The defensive line are some big boys.
1: Looks to be some confusion as far as the receivers on the Knights side. They're showing 5 receiver sets. Somebody's got to take an exit here. They're going to have to take a timeout, and that's not what you want with 6-plus minutes left in the game here, or in the first quarter. We'll take a step aside as well. Again, the Knights face a 3rd down and 6 in Neshoba Central Rocket territory on their 48-yard line. We'll be back after 30 seconds on Q101.
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1: Welcome back here to Neshoba Central. West Lauderdale's second drive of the game. 0-0 tie here. Travion Mosley goes to the far side looking to pass. No, he will try to keep it himself. No, he does get rid of it, but incomplete. Threw it to the sideline. Will remain 3rd down and 6. Excuse me, 4th down and 6. Do apologize. Thank you for that correction.
0: Yeah, punting coming back out here after he rolled to the right, trying to get out of the pocket, trying to create something. Had a defender in his face pretty much the whole time. Just that was one of those live to fight another day, throwing it away well out of the range of being called for a intentional grounding. So 4th and 6.
1: There's a snap. Aguilar puts toe to leather, high hanging punt. Be returned from the 16-yard line. Going right down the center of the football field. That is 0. That's Kaysen Greer on the return. Gets up to about the 27-yard line.
0: Yeah, good return there by Greer just to kind of create something out of there. Wasn't a hole up there to begin with. And again, great job by our gunners to get down there quick. Aguilar doing his job of kicking high, giving his guys plenty of time to get down there, not allowing the big return. And so the Rockets are going to start their second drive on their own 27-yard line lead. Mm-hmm.
1: Sam Huffman, senior quarterback. He has been back there in the backfield for 3 seasons now.
0: I feel like we've been calling his name forever. Mm-hmm,
1: yeah. Back gets the carry, goes off to this, or comes to this near side. He'll actually lose about 3 or 4 yards. Nice corral there by S.J. Cole and Lamarion Spencer to bring him down. Loss of 4, 2nd down 14.
0: Yeah, big play there by the defense. Great job of staying with the ball carrier, identifying what the play was going to be and hanging with them. Exactly what you need out of this defense because you do have a high-powered offense on the other side of the ball.
1: Not sure if the officials will take a heat timeout before they get this play call off. 6 minutes right now into the first quarter. 2 receivers to this near side, 1 to the far side before sending Hathorn to the far side. Offset eye, number 3 will get the carry, and he's already got a close to a first down, and does he get it? Yes, he gets it. First down brought to you by 2810 Coffee. That was could not get the number of the ball carrier.
0: I couldn't either, Lee, but it was 2nd down and 14.
1: Number 3, Pruitt.
0: Yeah, picked up 15 yards, so it's going to be 1st and 10 for the Rockets, and we do have a heat timeout now, Lee.
1: We're going to step aside as well. 5:48 in the first quarter. Rockets

0: 0, West Lauderdale 0, West Neshoba with the football in their own territory at their own 38-yard line. We'll be back after 30 seconds here on Q101.
1: School's back in and mornings just got a whole lot busier. 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
0: Rockets with the football on their own 38-yard line. First down and 10. Receiver on each side of the field for Huffman. Hands the ball off to Hathorn. Comes to this near side. 45 midfield. Crosses over into Knight territory to the 47-yard line. Again, another first down brought to you by 2810 Coffee.
3: That was Amari Loving, number 3 on the tackle. I'm sorry, Amari Ewing. For the Knights, but you rightly tackle after a fairly big game, pick up another first down here for the Rockets, their second drive of the night.
0: Again, these two teams have faced each other quite often. These two teams of players, junior high, junior varsity, they play each other so many times during the junior varsity and junior high, it's unreal. First down and 10 for the Rockets. Handoff goes right up the middle. It looked like initially wanted to go outside, but he found a hole to go up the middle and a gain of 4. So bring up second down and 6. Number 46 for the Knights. Braden Sims lost a helmet throughout there. And the linebacker, number 22, will have to come in to spell him for a play. That is Will Robinson.
3: Yeah, that was number 5, I believe, on the run. Lead Demetrius Loggins to pick up 4 yards.
0: They are spreading the wealth out there as far as the running backs go. Huffman calls for the snap. He'll hand the ball off. Comes this near side. Number 5 with the carry. Gets taken out of bounds around the 31-yard line. That's Loggins as well. Again, senior running back for the Rockets.
3: Yeah, Loggins, I believe, is going to be the premier back. But you just hit the nail on the head. They are going to they've got an entire stable of backs that they feel comfortable handing the ball off to, but Loggins is typically going to be the guy.
0: Loggins has 18 carries. Bowler has 21. It looks like Loggins is more of your right up the, but he did take it to the outside there, but it just kind of looked like Loggins was more of your north-south runner. Huffman puts in the belly of number 3 to the far side. Gets inside the 30. It's about the 29-yard line. That's Pruitt again. Not sure if Bowler got anything wrong with him during that first series of downs, but I don't see 20 out there. That's what his number is. I haven't seen him out there this particular drive.
3: I haven't either, Lee. In fact, I'm looking at 20 right down there if you see where I am. He's on the sideline, helmet on.
0: Okay.
3: But he is not on the field.
0: 3-yard pickup, second down 7 for the Rockets, moving left to right. Huffman calls for the football. Number 1, Hathorn will get it, but big Ross Clearman is right in his way. No gain, I don't believe, on the play. So bring up 3rd down and 7 for the Rockets.
3: Great job by Clearman to shed the block and be right there, Johnny, on the spot, waiting on somebody to come into his space. And he just single-handedly put the running back on the ground. Not sure what kind of kicker Neshoba has, but, they are inside of the West Lauderdale 30, down around the 29-yard line. So you're probably thinking, 4-down territory, maybe try for a field goal if you pick a few more yards. So we'll kind of see what happens here on this 3rd down play.
0: Well, they'll have 3 receivers to this near side. The trying to see if there is Kaysen Greer down there. He's this near side receiver.
3: Yeah, still S.J. Cole on that island with him.
0: Huffman backpedals, looking to pass, rolls out to his right, throwing deep into the end zone. Number 1 with the football, no, incomplete.
3: But there is a flag.
0: It is on the flag, and this may be. Is this going to be offensive?
3: No, I don't think so, Lee. Running step for step with him, it was.
0: There are 2 flags in the backfield, so we'll see if these cancel each other.
3: Yeah, I think we might be looking at offsetting penalties. I think you're going to have a hold on the offensive line and a pass interference on the defensive back. But we'll wait on the official signal here.
0: Our focus was on the play, the supposedly

0: pass interference. What did you think down there?
1: I'll tell you in a second because he's about to give the signal.
0: Holding offense. Pass interference for defense. They all offset.
1: So we'll do it again. There was contact down there. Now, whether or not it happened before or after the ball got there, referee had it. I mean, he had a great angle, you know. So we're going to say, let's do it again. Third down and seven here for the night for the Rockets.
0: Huffman backpedals, looking to pass, going to the same place and overshoots his intended receiver. Fourth down for the Rockets. That flag, those previous flags a few moments ago, being brought to you by. I apologize. We don't have a sponsor for the flag.
1: But Lee, offense staying on the field here for a fourth and seven situation on the 29-yard line. And we got whistles. I believe we... All right, so just resetting the clock. Here we go.
0: Again, fourth down, going for it here on the 29-yard line. Huffman backpedals, looking to pass deep into the end zone and complete. Touchdown around the T of the central in the end zone.
1: Kaysen Greer, Lee, you've already been called his name a couple of times, about a player to watch, able to get open on that deep route across the back half of the end zone, comes down with a touchdown to make it 6-0.
0: Prior two games, he had four touchdowns in the air. Give him five now, 29-yard touchdown pass. It's 2:49 remains here in the first quarter. Kicker splits the uprights. The extra point is good. Again, 2:49 left here in the first quarter. Score 7-0. West Lauderdale football here on Q101.
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0: Short kickoff for the Neshoba Central Rockets. However, it did its job. Placed the Knights 28-yard line. Fair catch or fair caught. I believe that was Marcus Caster.
1: Yeah, that number 30, the junior wide receiver Caster, to come down with the it was just a pooch kick. But, yeah, you're right, Lee. Good job by Caster to rein that ball in. But the Knights got to take over first and 10 on their own 29.
0: Actually, you're going to put it on the 30-yard line.
1: Yeah, they just moved it up a yard. So 30-yard line.
0: So the rain continues to fall here in Neshoba Central.
1: How great is it to be in the box tonight instead of on top of it?
0: Two receivers this near side. Also an H-back to this near side as well behind that left tackle. Travion Mosley with the handoff going to Lamarion Spencer, and he is eat up on that right-hand side of the offensive line.
1: So, Lee, if you watch the defense, you're going to have man coverage on the near side, far side. You got two cornerbacks. You do have a safety playing about 10 yards, 11 yards back, but as soon as that ball is snapped, he's stepping up. He's anticipating a run as well.
0: Receiver on each side of the field now for the Knights.
1: You see, he's already creeping up in the ball, hasn't snapped yet. I mean, the Rockets are playing with about nine guys in the box every play.
0: Spencer leading the way for a lead block for Mosley. Mosley trying to find a lane, does not find one. He is still trying to fight one, but not going to get anything. May even lost about a half a yard. Going to bring up third down and long for the Knights.
1: Yeah, when you have seven guys designated to block and nine guys they have to block, that math is just not going to math in your favor.
0: I know you got the big guys up in the middle, and you don't want to run at them, but you run to the outside. You got some guys. If you can break that front line, I think the Knights can take advantage of some things. But that's the thing: you got to get past that front line. Yeah. Third down and 10 for the Knights. Two receivers to this near side. Mosley in the shotgun. Mosley coming to this near side, looking for a lane, looking to pass. Got a receiver, number 33. That's Naylor. Going to be just shy of a first down.
1: They're calling incompletely.
0: Incomplete pass. So another fourth down for the Knights. Worst field position of the night for the Knights.
1: Here comes the punt team. Punt

0: ball, and you got to do it here.
1: Oh, yeah.
0: I mean, you got the ball on your own 30-yard line, 4th and 10. I mean,
1: nice corral, the Rockets' first drive, second drive. Of course, they took them to 4th down and gave up a touchdown there in the end zone for a 29-yard touchdown pass, but defense didn't do that bad. Aguilar is standing around the 17-18-yard line, waiting the snap. There it is. Gets it into maybe a – no, he's going to go over
0: he
1: the head.
0: He booted the dog out of that ball. This one's still rolling.
1: He's going to pick it up at the 14. Up to the 20. And he cuts back to this near side. He's got a lane to the 40, midfield, 45. Cuts back inside a little bit to the 30, to the 25, 20. And he'll step out of bounds inside the 20. And that might have been – the best thing he could have done is allowed it to go a little bit further so he could find his lane to run through, right?
0: Yeah, I mean, we had a couple of gunners down. Somebody hit him hard, just, you know, didn't wrap up, and he was able to bounce off of it. There is a knight down right around the rocket, right around the 18-yard line down there, Lee. I don't have a number.
1: There is an injury on the field again, like Clint said, around the 18-yard line.
0: Is that Aguilar? No, I'm not going to speculate. I have no idea. I can't see a number.
1: He's on his back. He is moving around, but definitely tell he's in a little agony here. Brings him to his feet. That is number
0: 47. That is Aguilar.
1: Yeah, that's 47, Aguilar.
0: Yeah, it looks like a left leg injury. He's putting no weight on that left leg, Lee. Which, I mean, what's to do to your special teams? Because he handles all of the kicking duties.
1: Yeah, there has been a couple additions in that position. Maybe a little too, probably did not want to put them in that position as of right now, but they're going to be thrust into action tonight.
0: So looking at the spot, they are going to mark him out right around the 17-yard line. So 1st and 10 with by far the best starting field position for the Rockets of the night. 1 minute left to go here in the first quarter. Score already, Rockets 7, Knights nothing.
1: One receiver to the far side. Two to this near side for Huffman. Huffman and the Rockets carry to this near side. That is number 5 for the Rockets, which is Loggins. And again, no 20. I do see him out on the football field now.
0: Yeah, they're going to give him credit for about a 3-yard carry, Lee. Get it down to the 14-yard line. Second down and 7. Well, like I said, I mean, they've got so many running backs at their disposal. I mean, I'm sitting here looking. I mean, there's 4 or 5 just right here on the roster. I just took a quick glance at it.
1: Same formation for the Rockets. Again, second down 7. Loggins with the carry. He gets hit in the backfield, but breaks free to the 10-yard line, to the 5. Touchdown, Neshoba Central. He was corralled in the backfield, and you got to do more than just hit.
0: Yeah, that's 2 plays on this drive, if you include the punt return, where it looked like we had the ball carrier stopped after not much of a gain. That they were able to fight through just those simple arm tackles and pick up big yardage. One, you know, a punt return went for about 70 yards. The other one was a touchdown run just now.
1: Charlie Smith puts in the uprights. Extra point is good. 18 seconds remains here in the first quarter. Rockets 14, West Lauderdale 0. We'll be back after this on Q101.
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1: Down by Loggins, the Rockets, up 14-0 over the West Lauderdale Knights. Back deep to return the kickoff. Number 7, S.J. Cole. Number 2, Daylon Wallace. Number 6, Travion Mosley.
0: Last time, just a little pooch kick over to the near side here to Marcus Kasker. See what they're going to do this time.
1: Same thing.
0: Exactly. Although there is a flag, I think he had a couple of

0: Rockets ahead of the line of scrimmage before the ball was kicked. So that'll back him up 5 yards, and we get to do it again.
1: Previous touchdown by the Rockets, brought to you by Collinsville Mr. Discount Drugs.
2: How about this flag?
1: It was offsides. Yeah,
2: like I said,
1: with Central Rockets. And if they choose to do the same, that they did attempt to do a little pooch kick, like Clint said, to around the 30-yard line. Caster was there with his hands raised already. So if that's the case.
2: Yeah, he may go ahead and call a fair catch before the kick is even up now.
1: Rockets, I don't know if you call it a surprise victory last week. I think people look at what Meridian did the first week of the season, and then Neshoba, what they did the first week of the season, and Neshoba coming out as victors last week. Still a long season, so deep kick for the Rockets. S.J. Cole with a returnable kick to the 25, to the 30. He is going to be down around the 35-yard line. The Knights' game plan so far has been to run to the outside of this massive defensive line. Tell us some sizes that you see on that defensive line. I know you did just previously, but 95, 96, that's just two of them that you can look at.
0: I mean, you're looking at, 6'3", 305, 6'1", 285. 6'2", 250, 6'3", 290, 6'2", 295.
1: Daylon Wallace going in motion. He'll get the – no, he'll. I believe that was that Naylor that got the carry?
0: That was – yeah, I believe so.
1: A one-yard pickup, going to bring up second down and 9. I did not get the number. It looked like a jet sweep. Daylon Wallace going in front, but not sure who got the carry. But that's 1 yard carry, and that's the end of the first quarter. The Knights – still looking for some points on the scoreboard. The Rockets with 14. We'll be back after this and the second quarter on Q101.
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1: Knights have it second down and 9 on their own 35-yard line. Breaking huddle on the sideline. Again, first quarter in the books. Rockets with a rushing touchdown and a receiving touchdown. Knights will have 3 receivers to the far side, 1 to this near side. Long receiver to this near side is Caster. Travion Mosley goes to that far side, being led by Daylon Wallace. Looked like he had a big hole to run through, but then that got collapsed quickly. Going to be a pickup of 5 yards, 3rd down and 4 for the Knights on their 40-yard line.
0: Yeah, I mean, anytime you pick up 4 yards, 5 yards on a carry, you're not mad about that. Yeah, so 3rd down and manageable, 3rd down and 4 here on their own 40-yard line. Looks like 3 receivers to this near side, 1 to the far side.
1: Mosley. I believe that's Wallace to his right side.
0: Mm-hmm.
1: I'd like to see a race between Mosley and Wallace. Mosley, quarterback keeper, to come into this near side. Again, 3rd down and 4, throws it off to number 14, Jackson Lefkowitz, and that's going to be a completion, but is it enough for a first down?
0: It's going to be really close. I think it is. It looks like they've got it marked right on the line to gain, so needed 4, picked up 4.
1: First down being brought to you by 2810 Coffee. Nice catch by Jackson Lefkowitz, and he came out last year, got hurt, and was never able to get back into a football game. So it's good to see him get some football action here tonight. 1st down and 10 from the 44-yard line. Travion Mosley, Daylon Wallace carry. Wallace goes to that far side and gets to about the 49-yard line. They're going to call him down at midfield.
0: Yeah, they're going to give him credit for a 6-yard carry there, Lee, to get it right on the midfield stripe. So, so far, pretty good drive going, able to pick up, when I say chunk yardage, 4 yards,

0: 5 yards of carry. Bring up second down and four here for your Knights on the midfield stripe.
1: You're just now joining us. 14-0, Neshoba Central. Passing touchdown and a rushing touchdown. Knights have a second down and six. Mosley quarterback keeper, and he is corralled in the backfield. Going to be a loss of a yard. Third down and five coming your way for the Knights.
0: Yeah, it looked like a little bit of a read option, and there was just absolutely nothing there for Mosley for the Knights. So third down and five, back on their side of the 50-yard line.
1: More we go into this football game, it seems like the more blue jerseys are creeping up to that line, right? Third down and five for Mosley and the Knights. Mosley, quarterback, no, I'm sorry, handoff to Daylon Wallace, running out of green. He'll be taken down, four-yard loss. No, they're going to say two-yard loss, but nonetheless, it's going to bring up fourth down. Fourth down and seven for the Knights.
0: But like I said, Lee, that was 14. DJ McCarty on the tackle, a freshman defensive back stepping up and making that tackle.
1: I believe Cody Pickford, who did a lot of punting duties last year. I mean, he might have been the sole punter from last year. Cody Pickford will be doing that duty now because of Aguilar's injury in tonight's game. Cody's going to be standing around the 35-yard line of their own.
0: It looks like they may be going after the punt here, Lee. Like they're even stepping up.
1: There's a snap. Cody gets into it. Spiral punt, going to come down around the 15 and take a rocket bounce to the 17, but no return.
0: I'm not going to call that a rocket bounce, Lee. That kept it out of the hand of the returner.
1: Exactly.
0: I'm calling that a night bounce.
1: Mm-hmm. 8:48 remains here in the first half. Again, the Rockets 14. And there is a flag on the field that I just saw, the 47-yard line, 48-yard line of the Rockets.
0: Maybe a hold?
1: Are they going to pick this up? No?
0: Waiting on the official, the white hat to give us a signal.
1: Okay, the Rockets on, and they're moving back. It's going to be, no.
0: Okay, he pointed the wrong direction at first.
1: All right, so this is going to put the football, it's going to mark it off from around the 15. It's going to back it up inside the 10, I would believe, right?
0: Yeah, they're going to. Well, it's a half distance penalty, Lee. It looks like they're going to put it right on the 10-yard line.
1: Does that make sense? Because, I mean, the spot of the ball was at the 17-yard line.
0: Yeah, well, he signaled a block in the back, which is a 15-yard penalty. So you go halfway, so that's a 7-yard penalty. Put it right on the 10.
1: Half of
0: 15 to 7.5.
1: Yeah, okay.
0: Way to math over there, buddy.
1: At the 9-yard line.
0: Yeah, right on the 9-yard line.
1: First down and 10 from the 9-yard line. Two receivers far side, one to this near side for Huffman. Huffman going to be a quarterback keeper. Comes to this near side and breaks free from a tackle. Actually, broke free and picks up quite a bit of yardage to the 20-yard line nearly. They're going to say he was down at the 17. His knee go down?
0: I believe so. Ross Kleerman able to jump on him right there around the 17-yard line to bring up second down and two. Need to get out to the 19-yard line there for a first down. But, you know, we talked about it. You know, he doesn't run a lot, but when he does, he's effectively. I mean, Huffman, he knows what he's doing with that ball over there.
1: Second down and two for the Rockets. One receiver to the far side, two now for this near side. He calls number three in motion, which is Pruitt. Getting the handoff is Hathorn. Hathorn goes to that far side and gets a first down, brought to you by 2810 Coffee. He'll get brought down at the 22-yard line.
0: Yeah, just about a 5-yard carry lead, only needing two, so able to move the chains here for the Rockets to get out to the west, to their own 22-yard line. Where are we at? About 7 minutes and 50 seconds left to go on the clock here in the first half. Rockets leading our Knights 14-0.
1: Rockets wearing a white helmet, blue jersey, and white pants, while the Knights' black helmet, white on white, with the black numerals and the black stripe down the side. Huffman in the shotgun formation. Bowler to his right. Bowler with the carry, comes to this near side, kind of gets pushed back from his own lineman. that was getting pushed in the backfield, but he'll

0: It'd take a loss of about 5-6 yards.
1: Yeah, LaMarion Spencer, you know, able to jump in there, get that tackle. But you're right, Lee, I think he bounced off that left tackle. His own offensive lineman forced him back a little bit. And then LaMarion Spencer able to get that tackle to bring him down for a big loss back to his own 16-yard line.
0: Second down, 16 for the Rockets now. Two receivers to the far side. Pistol formation for Huffman. Huffman looking to pass, going to that far side. He does have a receiver, but he overshoots his intended receiver. Bring up third down and long.
1: Yeah, he had the receiver had a couple of steps. It looked like he had a little breakaway, but fortunately for everybody in the white jerseys, Huffman just overshoots the open receiver. Going to bring up third down and long here. Third down and 16, I believe.
0: Yep. Again, Huffman already has a 29-yard touchdown pass. Huffman can air it out, but his usually go-to guy is number zero, that Kaysen Greer.
1: Greer coming in motion. He's going to be on the near side again. S.J. Cole with the task of running with him.
0: Huffman backpedals, looking to his right, scrambles, being flushed from the pocket. Was he past the line of scrimmage when he
2: really
0: threw the football?
2: Really close.
0: Incomplete football, but, I mean, incomplete pass, but he looked like he was past the line of scrimmage when he threw that football. He was.
1: I think he was across by like a yard. But either way.
0: It's fourth down.
1: Yeah, it's going to fall incomplete. Neshoba's going to send the punt team out. So great job by the defense here to force a punt, give the ball back to your offense here with 6 minutes and 50 seconds to go in the second quarter.
0: So good job for the Knights defense. Offense was able to have a little bit of daylight last drive.
1: Looks like you got S.J. Cole and Travion Mosley back deep to return the punt.
0: Punter is standing around the 3-yard line, gets it away. Returnable for Cole. No, he stick his hand up.
1: Yeah, he called a fair catch, but he's going to, the Knights are going to take over first and 10 in Rocket territory. I believe they're going to spot the ball right around the 48, 49-yard line. Well,
0: so Knights, in the Neshoba Central Rocket territory. No. Oh, he's going to back it up. There we go. 49. Nope.
1: Okay, I spotted it right, but the referees are kind of moving around. But looks like I think they got the spot right there on the Rocket 49-yard line. And look, they're easy targets out there, but those guys get out there. They hustle. They do well. And so far, it seems like a pretty well-called game by our officials.
0: Two receivers on each side of the field for Mosley, who's in the pistol formation. Wallace is directly behind him. Wallace with carry, and he's going to get a loss of maybe about 3 yards. I'm sure what Wallace is saying is like, dude, why'd you throw it to me?
1: And Mosley's thinking, because I was about to have that same thing happen to me.
0: 6:27 remaining here in the second quarter.
1: Yeah, they're going to back it up.
0: 3 yard loss.
1: 3 yards to make it second down and 13 on their own 48-yard line.
0: Yeah, Wallace can. We saw him break open one last week. He got called back from a holding penalty. And his kid can scoop. Second down 13 for Mosley and the Knights. Another carry for Wallace. Come to this near side and nothing's there. And he just gets bent backwards and he may have to come out of the game. That was he's hurt.
1: Yeah, the ball I believe came loose. But there was a flag, and
0: that might have been a late hit, Clint. After he was down on the ground, he's going to be getting taken out. I believe that's Davion Grace going to be checking him out for a little bit. But that was a hard hit after he was already on the ground. So this may be a personal foul. And currently it's labeled as it's third down. His personal foul face mask against the Rockets. So I guess this will give the Knights a first down. Brought to you by 2810 Coffee into Rocket territory.
1: Yeah, that's going to put the ball right around the 37-yard line, Lee, of the Rockets. So not a fun way to get a first down, but we'll take it. And we are going to have a heat timeout here as we hit the halfway point of the second quarter.
0: We'll step aside as well. Hopefully we'll have some A little bit of luck on the night side as they are on the 38-37 yard line of the Rockets. We'll be back after this on Q1.

0: 101.
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0: Welcome back here as the Knights have the football on the Rocket 37-yard line, moving left to right. Davion Grace with the carry goes between guard and center, gets up to about the 35-yard line, second down and 8.
3: Yeah, these Rocket running backs are just having to fight for every yard that they're able to get. And again, not taking shots at the O-line. They're up there fighting like dogs, but these are some big defensive linemen right. They're having to match up with. Sometimes these defensive linemen are outweighing our O-line by 40, 50 pounds.
0: Second down and 8. Mosley looks to his left side to get the play call. Davion Grace to his left side. Two receivers to that far side as well. Travion Mosley, quarterback keeper, trying to find a lane. He does find a little bit, but he trips over his own self.
3: Yeah, I think the turf monster happened to jump up and get him on that one, Lee.
0: And he might have had about 5 yards in front of him before anybody could have gotten to him, but he's going to be dropped down for a 1 yard gain, third down and 7. This is definitely four down territory for the Knights. Already down by 14 as the Rockets have a 29 yard touchdown pass and about a 20 yard rushing touchdown as well.
3: Yeah, just under 5 minutes left to go in the second quarter. 4 minutes and 45 seconds left.
0: Rockets will receive to start the second half, so you definitely want to take as much clock down as possible. Third down and 7 here. Two receivers in the near side. Mosley with a pitch to Grace. Grace to the 30, and he has got a Knight first down inside the 25 to around the 23-yard line. Again, a 23-yard line. Yeah. The Knights have a first down brought to you by 2810 Coffee.
3: They've run that option, I think, three or four times so far I've seen, and normally to the far side over there. Great job by Grace. Great job by the blockers to clear that path. Good job by Mosley to recognize the pitch man being open and, you know, able to pick up enough yards to get you a first down.
0: Split backfield, Mosley right in between them. I believe that's Lamarion Spencer trying to find a little bit of a crease. Gets maybe a yard before getting pushed back.
3: Yeah, they are going to give him credit for a 1 yard carry to get down to the 23-yard line.
0: You know, I do respect running it up the gut to those big defensive linemen, but you can't go tiptoeing, right? The object is to wear them down. So if you're running right at them, you got to go right at them, right?
3: Yeah, you know that if you run against the heart of this defensive line, you know, you're going to be in a fight pretty quick, and you just want to be the one to deliver the blow if that's happening.
0: Again, split backfield for Mosley. Mosley, quarterback keeper, pitches it off to Grace. Grace going to lose about 2 yards.
3: Yeah, I believe that was number 3 out there. Steve Brown Jr., you know, starting safety out there. A senior here for the Rockets. Able to get out there, cover the pitch, man. And this is going to be a big loss. Bring up third down and 12 here for our Knights on the Rocket 26-yard line.
0: Spencer remains in the game. Grace will check in as, just move to the receiver, slot receiver position to that far side. So Spencer to the right of Mosley. Jet sweep. Grace with the carry. Grace to the 25, and that's all he'll get as it brings up fourth down and 11.
3: Yeah, fourth and long here for the Knights. And, you know, obviously you're not in a punting situation. You know, your field goal kicker went out with a what looked to be a fairly substantial injury to his left knee, left leg. Obviously, your offense is going to stay on the field. And if we've learned anything over the last few games, we're not really a passing team.
0: And your opponent knows that. There is a timeout on the field.
3: It's going to be timeout in the
0: Shoba. Right. We're going to stay here in action, Clint, as, again, 2:17 remains here in the first half. Down by 14, you got to do everything possible right now. Yeah, you would love to convert this fourth down, especially two things. One, it keeps it out of the hands of Neshoba Central. Number two, you definitely would love to score before. But

0: Jaylen Wallace back on the field after kind of getting bent backwards there.
1: They will.
0: We're going to have another timeout, Lee.
1: Knights will take a timeout here. We'll still stay here in action. I believe the Knights probably saw what defensive front they came out with and said, let's think it over. Yeah. Again, fourth down, 11. They're on their own, or on the Rockets, 25-yard line. But this history, when the Neshoba Central and West Lauderdale, this is a history that really did not really get started until, I say recent, but you go back to this Neshoba Central team, always a bigger classification than the Knights. They played each other in the 60s and the 70s a little bit, but they got back started playing each other back in 1999. But it's been a not too bad of a nobody's run away with it is what I'm trying to say. West Lauderdale's won 13 times. Neshoba Central has won 16 times. And again, a much bigger school, much larger classification than the Knights have always been. So it's pretty good to say that you've been able to contend with the big boys in the years past.
0: Absolutely. So here we go, Lee, fourth and 11.
1: Mosley in the shotgun. Wallace to his left. Mosley running, trying to find somebody. Nope, he'll take it himself. Mosley around the 20-yard line, maybe the 19, and that'll be all she wrote for him as the turnover on downs puts the Rockets inside their own 20-yard line with 2:08 remaining here in the first half. Rockets already up 14-0. A chance to, if you look at it on paper, a chance to really go up by four scores.
0: Yeah, because you remember West Florida won the coin toss elected to receive, so Rockets taking over with just over 2 minutes here to go in the first half. If they're able to punch a score before the buzzer hits, we see zeros on the scoreboard. They will also get the ball to reach to start the second half. So potentially a big swing here.
1: Huffman will have three receivers this near side looking to pass. He's got a receiver, and that's number one, Hathorn. Hathorn will step out of bounds to stop the clock around the 29-yard line. That's a first. It's going to be close to a first down.
0: Yeah, he needed to get to the 29. They just moved the chains, Lee. So 10-yard pitch and catch there. Huffman to Hathorn. Only took 7 seconds off the clock on that play.
1: And the Rockets moving right to left. They'll move those receivers to the far side now. Three receivers to the far side. Shotgun formation for Huffman. Huffman calls for the football. There's a snap. Ball goes right up the middle to the 40. Midfield, 45-40, 35-30, 25-20, 15. Inside the 15, around the 12-yard line. 1:50 remains here. They're going to say he went out of bounds at the 16? Okay.
0: Yeah, Lee, I believe that was number 18, Kenton Meacham on the tackle, able to force him out of bounds to keep him from hopping in the end zone because he was the only one that was going to keep him from getting six on that one. But big run there for the Rockets.
1: Yeah, you go in there probably thinking that there was those passing downs for the Rockets, and they handed off, and he sure took advantage of it. From the 16-yard line of the Knights, Huffman hands it off to his running back. That is Bowler. Bowler, touchdown.
0: And again, nothing real fancy on that lead. That was just between the left guard and left tackle. Able to clear the path for Bowler to punch it in.
1: So 20-0, waiting the extra point by their kicker, number 11, Charlie Smith.
0: But that drive took 25 seconds.
1: Waiting to snap. There's snap. Hold is down. Kick is up and blocked.
0: That was number three, Lay. Amari Ewing able to jump in there, get a hand on that extra point to block it.
1: We'll step aside for 30 seconds. Be right back with this kickoff coming your way next here on Q101.
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1: High hanging kick And I believe that's Kate Calvert with the fair catch call around the 25-yard line.
4: That's the man who wanted the ball there.
1: Oh, yeah. You start looking at, you know, he did fair catch the, or

0: call for the fair catch, and you start looking at the football, but then you see the blue jersey still coming at you. That's got to be nerve-wracking, right?
1: Yeah, the only time I've ever seen a play where every official on the field threw a flag was high school football, somewhere around 06, 07, something like that. Young man calls a fair catch, and the ball's still about 8, 10 yards in the air. And I don't know how he survived the hit. I mean, the gunner didn't check up. And I'm telling you, there were 6, 7 flags that got thrown on that one play.
0: From the 24-yard line, and yes, I'm avoiding the 6-7. Two receivers to the far side. Mosley calls for the football, and Wallace with the carry. Wallace goes to that far side, gets up around the 28-yard line. Gain of 4.
1: Yeah, I don't think Neshoba's going to try to nuke the clock to try to get the ball back. I'm not sure that Coach Clay and our Knights are going to be in any real big hurry.
0: Definitely don't want to have any type of mistake. The Rockets stop the Knights here. They may do it. But Mosley looking to pass, throws off to the far side and incomplete. Knocked away by number 2, Steve Brown Jr. at the final second. And now you don't have to stop the clock, and you got it third down. So Rockets,
1: you know, sitting with two timeouts in their pocket. Minute and 11 left to go. Third down and 6, I believe, for our Knights here. Needing to get out to the 34-yard line.
0: Right. Knights will have two receivers to the far side. Not sure you do want to put it in the air, but, I mean, I get why you would, but I also get why you wouldn't. With 1:11 remaining here in the first half, Rockets up by 3 scores, 20-0. Knights, delay of game.
1: Yeah, I was going to say, that play clock just hit zeros.
0: And again, you got an injury to the quarterback position. You're expecting the running back for your team to take over the play calling to be your quarterback. And I know that's can be hectic for anyone, and nobody's going to give you an excuse. Nobody's going to sit there and say, poor, poor, pitiful me, but definitely it's taking its toll on the Knights. Wallace with the carry, and he is corralled in the backfield. There's nowhere to go, and that'll be a loss of 3. They're going to say a loss of 1, 4th down and 12 for the Knights.
1: And it doesn't look like Neshoba's going to take a timeout. They're going to let the clock go.
0: 95 for the Rockets, coming off very slow.
1: Yeah, that's I'll give you his last name. It's Willis, senior defensive tackle. One of those big boys, 6'3", 305.
0: Trying to see if that's Cody Pickford with the punting duties.
1: I believe it is.
0: He's
1: yeah.
0: At his own 10-yard line, gets into it. This will be returned. No, he's going to call for the fair catch. It's kind of surprising. Backpedals around the 37-yard line.
1: Oh, he was mad with himself. Yeah. You see that?
0: That was definitely returnable. There was no one around him for about 10, 15 yards.
1: Oh, it was more than that. I mean, he caught the ball right around the 37-yard line.
0: That's Cason Greer, too, one of their main athletic guys.
1: He was the one that broke the punt last time. What, picked up probably about 60 yards on that punt return, 70 yards, something like that.
0: So with 23 seconds remaining, the Rockets now have a chance to possibly go up with the ball. Yes, and with the ball to start the second half, you could go up by 4-5 scores.
1: Man, I don't see them trying to do anything real crazy here, Lee, with only 23 seconds to go.
0: Huffman with the handoff. Huffman goes off left tackle, left guard, in between left guard and left tackle. And he'll carry the ball up around the 48-yard line. 15 seconds now remain. The clock will stop momentarily to reset the chains. Yeah, Rockets quickly on the football, though. Huffman, and we'll spike it. The incomplete.
1: Clock's still running, though. I think they knocked off about 3 seconds. Clock showing 9. They may put a couple back on there. We'll look at it.
0: So if you have any play in the middle of the field, it's probably going to end the first half. If you try to throw, which... Why else would you clock it right there if you're not expecting to try to heave one here?
1: I'm also kind of wondering why you nuked a couple of seconds to clock it when you got 2 timeouts in your pocket.
0: Now 3 receivers to the far side. Looking for Greer. I believe he is the far side receiver. And they'll run the football. Number 5 with a carry, and he's down to the 40, to the 30. To the 25, still on his feet inside the 20 to the 15. That should be the end of the first half.
1: Zeros on the scoreboard as he picked up a big run. But the Knights able to knock him out of bounds, able to get a tackle there to prevent the score

0: right at the end of the half.
1: It's been all Neshoba Central for the first 24 minutes of this contest. Neshoba Central coming into the ball game 1-1, looking to extend that lead or extend that winning column. They are doing a pretty good job at it. 20-0 for the first 24 minutes. The Knights have had a little bit of success in that ground game, but there's guys in the backfield pretty much every play. Got to control that.
0: Yeah.
1: How do you do that as far as, because, I mean, they're coming through the outside. So that's is that receivers? Is that tight ends? Is that?
2: Well, you know, we've talked about this a couple of times, Lee. You've got a situation where your quarterback is injured. He's on the sideline. You know, your backup quarterback is your starting running back. He has played quarterback before, but, like, on the junior high level.
1: Yeah.
2: So, you know, your defense is basically saying, look, if you want to beat us through the air, go for it, but we're not going to let you beat us on the ground.
1: Right, right. And so when you have seven guys in the box, maybe even eight sometimes, it's kind of hard to run the football. And until we – and hopefully I have heard that there may be some progress for in that quarterback position.
2: I'm not going to sit here and speculate anything on that.
1: I have heard that there is a possibility of returning of Braylon Dixon, maybe even as close to next week, but – of course, that's yet to be seen. So we'll come back with a halftime show and bring you more in-depth coverage of this first half, as well as getting you some scores from around the area as well with your East Mississippi oral and facial scoreboard. It's all coming your way in just a few short minutes here on Q101.
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1: Again, the halftime show here on Q101 as we have the Knights and the Rockets taking on each other here in Neshoba Central. Beautiful facilities here in the red, white, and blue field of the Rockets. You have Central on one side, Neshoba on the left side, all decked out in the red, white, and blue. 25th anniversary of 9/11, which that makes that a lot special. We opened up tonight's contest with a very special tribute to the anniversary of 9/11 with the huge flag. How big was that flag?
2: I think they said like 67 by 30 feet, maybe 60 by 35, just something like that.
1: But it surrounded midfield. But then the game got kicked off. Knights and the Rockets' first drive of both teams. The defenses showed up. However, the Rockets found their way with the Knights' offense as well as Knights' defense. They would score with 2:49 remaining in the first quarter. Kaysen Greer with a 29-yard touchdown reception from Sam Huffman. The Rockets would stop the Knights again, get the football back, and take the ball to the house from about 20 yards out on a rushing touchdown, I believe from Hathorn, and then got their final touchdown with about two minutes remaining in the first half. And that's where they stand. Extra point was no good. It was blocked by Ewing for the Knights, which held the score 20-0. The Rockets will receive to begin the second half due to the Knights winning the coin toss and electing to receive the first part of the football game. But the Rockets could very easily go up by four scores without the Knights even touching the football here to start the second half. And we talked about it last week where I believe that the Knights elected to do an onside kick or attempt an onside kick, which, you know, it's not a bad idea.
2: No, anytime you feel like you have to chase points, you're trying to steal drives, it is a very good idea. You know, the one big glaring negative is, and I have to look up what the exact percentage is, but it is a low percentage play to try to recover an onside kick. I'm sure this is the things that you know, Coach Clay, Coach Knox, our coordinators are kind of working through right now in the locker room with our guys is, you know, yes, we find ourselves down, but honestly, not insurmountable. I mean, you're down by three scores. You know, you kind of clean up a little bit, you get your blocking, you know, you find some

0: goals, maybe get a little more creative, and it's not an impossible task.
1: Nice. Another injury sustained tonight during that first half is Aguilar, kicker for the Knights. So as far as punting duties, you haven't had to kick off, but as far as punting duties, Cody Pickford has come in and done quite well.
0: Yeah, and we'll see a kickoff here from the Knights here. And that's another thing. I mean, Aguilar, your kicker goes down. Do you trust somebody else to try for an onside if you feel the need to? Or it's just a lot kind of going against the Knights.
1: Looking at that E-Man, they call him E-Man, but his name is Emmanuel. He has been practicing as far as that, number 44, Emmanuel Rodriguez. He would probably be your onside kick guy. I know he's been practicing next to Aguilar, so that would probably be the second option, I would think, on kickoffs, but who knows. But we'll come back in just about 3 minutes, come back and give you the first half statistics on the night for both the Neshoba Central Rockets as well as the West Lauderdale Knights, as well as bringing your East Mississippi Oral and Facial Surgery scoreboard. Look around the area for some scores around the district. You know, district play is not too far away. So,
0: no, I think we're, 2 weeks, 3 weeks away from it?
1: Yeah, it's going to be exciting times. All four teams automatically in the playoffs because there's only four teams in the division for 4A. So looking forward to that. We'll be bringing you back more information again. 3 minutes, coming right back, more of the Halftime Show here on Q101.
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2: 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The desserts and after-dinner drinks at the Rustler are simply superb. The Rustler will make your dining a lovely experience.
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4: That last one. Not looking too good on the ground for West Lauderdale, but Neshoba Central really taking care of the football there.
5: Yeah, let's go ahead and give you some team stats for the Neshoba Central Rockets. 10 first downs, you know, not a whole lot if you think about it for the half. 20 rushes for 214 yards. Yeah, that's a lot. As far as in the air goes, not having to pass it a whole lot, 2 for 35, one touchdown, no interceptions, one fourth down conversion there for your Rockets. West Lauderdale, on the other hand, 3 first downs, 24 carries for 34 yards. Now, admittedly, these are unofficial statistics. You know, we don't have that linked to our the statistician officially for the team. One reception for 4 yards, went 1 for 4 in the air, did Mosley. 2 for 13 on third down conversions. Those are your team stats. As far as actual stats for the players, Neshoba Central, Dentarius Loggins leading the way, number 5, 9 rushes for 139 yards. And in case you're wondering, Lee, that's right around 15 to 16 yards a carry.
4: Wow.
5: D'Angelo Bowler, 4 carries for 33 yards. Craig Pruitt, 2 for 18. And Bowler also had a touchdown. Hathorn, 2 for 16. Sam Huffman, 3 for 8.
4: It's kind of surprising. I know he had a lot of big yardage in a couple of big carries. But, you know, coming into the game, Bowler was leading the rushing yardage by over 100 yards. So it's kind of different here in the third week of the season here.
5: Yeah, and you know, on the ground for your Knights, Travion Mosley leading the way, 7 carries for 15 yards. And during the break, we were kind of talking about that, how, you know, that felt a little low. But then when you get to thinking about it, you know, he may break a 5, 6, 8 yard carry, and then the next play, you know, he's carrying the ball for a 4 yard loss because there's 300-pound defensive linemen in a blue jersey waiting to eat his lunch for him. Mm-hmm. But Mosley, 7 carries for 15 yards. Davion Grace, 5 for 11. Dalen Wallace, 9 for 5, and then Lamarion Spencer, 3 for 3 yards.
4: And what do you do? What do you see that could happen here in the second half? And the only other thing that we thought about during the first quarter, you keep running at these big defensive linemen. Eventually they'll get tired, but you got to run at them, right?
5: Yeah, and I'm sure there are some of our listeners right now, you know, in their mind, this, and I don't know if he said it or not, but, you know, what was it, Einstein, you know, defined insanity as doing the same thing and right, expecting a different result. Honestly, in football, that's not always the case. You know, you run a play, you may just get absolutely manhandled, and then the next play you run it at them, and you may have them. So, you know, you keep running, you stick to your game plan, and hope, to kind of like what you talked about, Lee, you know, some of these big boys, you know, 300, 305, 310 pounds, you know, they will tire out eventually. Mm-hmm. And you just hope it's tonight and not in 2 weeks.
4: All right. Once again, your score 20-0 in favor of the Rockets. The Rockets will receive the football to begin the second half. We'll come back in about another 3 minutes and bring you the East Mississippi Oral and Facial scoreboard. Some surprising scores, I think, for the first half of tonight's action throughout the area. We'll go over those coming up.
5: Yeah, and you know, well, I was going to say, you know, when we're talking about the scoreboard, and we'll mention this again here in a second, you know, there were a lot of games I mentioned before the game starts that got delayed. So,
4: delayed, yep.
5: You know, while we're at half, there's some scores, you know, some games still in the first quarter.
4: All right, we'll bring you that information coming up. Again, your halftime show continues.

0: And you score here, though, 20-0 in favor of the Neshoba Central Rockets. We'll be back after this on Q101.
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8: We start the second half. Lee, I don't know if you're able to pull up some scores or not. Like I said, several of the games in our area were delayed and being impacted by the rain. I mean, Pelahatchie playing against Clarkdale at home tonight. A 0-0 score in the second quarter. Talked to a buddy of mine, just texted him asking him, he's at that game. said the rain

0: stopped. Said the field is wet and slippery, and neither team able to do a whole lot with the ball.
1: Cross-county game going on tonight as far as Lauderdale County. It's probably pretty interesting, but no score yet.
0: Yeah,
1: the Northeast Lauderdale Trojans as well as Southeast Lauderdale. Excuse me, let me back up. No score that we have received yet. Not sure if there is a score that's for football game.
0: Yeah, Southeast Northeast playing, I believe, at Northeast tonight, and the info we have is a 0-0 score, so we don't have that one. Starkville hosting Meridian High tonight. Starkville up 14-0 in the first half. Scott Central and Morton playing. Morton, you know, we played Morton last week. Scott Central up 14-7 in the second quarter against Morton. Lee, do you have anything else?
1: Did you list the Louisville score? I know that
0: I did not give
1: kind
0: that.
1: Of, kind of an interesting, and I know they're a little bit outside of our listening area, but always a team to note, especially we talked about Kosciuszko possibly playing them in the North State in the end of this year. But Louisville actually down 22-8. That was a second quarter score. Got a lot of public schools taking on academies tonight. Kemper County taking on Heritage Academy. Kemper County leading the Heritage Academy Patriots 26-0. You even have one of our very own here the radio station's Lamar taking on a public school tonight. So we don't have yet of a score there as well. They're taking on Caledonia.
0: They are
1: in North Mississippi. So those are some scores for you. We don't have a score yet to update you on.
0: And I know so many of you are sitting on pins and needles waiting on it. I don't have a score yet, but Jeff Davis County playing at Lawrence County tonight. Jeff Davis County, and you know, we talked about it on the radio last week, the young Jeff Davis County playing Summerall last week, and it was a player from Summerall who had to be airlifted off the field. Every report I've read is outstanding news. It was not a broken neck. It was just a really bad stinger. And by Saturday afternoon, he had full feeling back.
1: Wow.
0: And so,
1: awesome.
0: You know, praise God for that. Super excited that young man is not going to be dealing with that for the rest of his life.
1: That's a parent's nightmare to see their kid laying still on that football field. Can't do anything about it. It's a game that when you go out there and play, you absolutely love to play the football game. There's so much emotion, so much blood, sweat, and tears. And I know that's a cliche statement, but it's true. And when you see your kid out there that's just laying flat and still, wow. And to hear that news the next day, I'm sure that family is elated. So it's a hard football. It's a hard game to play.
0: Yeah, I mean, football is a contact sport. You're going to see people go down. You know, we talked about West Lauderdale being kind of just riddled with injuries and adding a couple more to it tonight.
1: Well, there was an injury during the JV game this past week. That's 2 weeks in a row we've had people go out, and that's depth of your team. So you take out more players on the high school roster, and that depth that's supposed to be filling in there, it's not there to fill in. So it is a troublesome start, but and I'm not saying anything about Philadelphia, the Tornadoes next week, but the strength of the schedule.
0: Yeah, Philadelphia is playing the crosstown rival. They're playing the Choctaw Central.
1: Choctaw Central. But it gets a little easier. I'm not going to say it because you still have to play the game. And I'm not, again, I don't want to say anything negative about Philadelphia Tornadoes, but we have run the – this has been a very tough first three games of, I would say, any schedule. Taking on Seminary, Morton, and then Neshoba Central to wrap up these first three games.
0: What's your halftime score, Lee?
1: Raleigh and Taylorsville. Raleigh 50. Taylorsville. What? This comment says Taylorsville probably has negative 50 yards of offense. Wow. The Tartars.
0: I tell you, a big game that I was, you know, kind of paying attention to because I've lived in that part of the world for part of my life, Brookhaven traveling to Madison Central. Brookhaven, a 5A school that is expected to probably repeat as a state champion. Like I said, playing at a 7A Madison Central at the half, Brookhaven 31, Madison Central 10.
1: Not sure if you gave this one earlier, and I know it's a little bit outside of our listening area as well, but always – a tough ball game, Noxubee County and West Point. Noxubee County 21, West Point 12.
0: Yeah, West Point kind of being humbled this year. You know, they've won a lot of state championships over the last decade, and I think if they lose tonight, they'll go down 0-3. Here's another score in our area, Lee. Enterprise over Union. Union, we play next week.
1: Couple weeks.
0: No, 2 weeks.

0: went Enterprise 13, Union 0 at the half.
1: That wraps up your oral East Mississippi Oral and Facial Surgery scoreboard. We'll bring you the more scores at the post game closing of our game tonight. Excuse me. Again, that now joining us, the score here 20-0, and it looks to be Cody Pickford.
0: I was going to say Cody Pickford ready to kick off,
1: and they're expecting an onside kick here, but Cody's going to put it deep.
0: That may roll into...
1: No, he's going to take it down to the 4-yard line. He's returning it to the 10, to 15, 20, 25, and he may go further. 35, excuse me, going to be brought down just outside the 35 to around the 36, 37-yard line. Now they're going to bring him out to the 39?
0: Yeah, I was going to say 38, 39, something like that. But, yeah, I mean, able to pick up the ball. I'm not a bad kick by Pickford. Kicked it deep, not a whole lot of height, which is what allowed him to pick it up and get some... some return yards. There weren't many people down there whenever he actually picked it up. But yeah, so the Rockets, excuse me, are going to take over first and 10 on their own 39-yard line.
1: Huffman, shotgun formation. He'll hand it off to Bowler. Bowler goes right up the middle. Bowler's still on his feet. He crosses midfield, and he'll be taken out of bounds around the 48, 49-yard line. Ross Clearman doing the honors, but not after a first down is made to the 48-yard line. First down brought to you by 2810 Coffee.
0: Yeah, we've talked about this a couple times earlier, that this stable of running backs that this Neshoba Central team has, I mean, it's just unfair that they can run about three or four guys, and I don't know who you call your number one back.
1: Yeah.
0: I mean, you've got a 1A, 1B, and you're just assigning a letter at that point.
1: Three receivers to that far side. Bowler is still in the backfield. Huffman looking to pass. Got a receiver wide open and makes the connection to Hathorn. Hathorn goes out of bounds after about an 8-yard pickup. But there is a flag in the backfield.
0: That was a fairly late thrown flag as well.
1: Which it's in the vicinity of a holding.
0: Yeah, and the Rockets are not moving up to what would be the new line of scrimmage. You've got your it definitely looks like it's going to be going against the Rockets here.
1: Got a freshman checking into the game as a defensive lineman, number 72, Peyton Harrington. You know, we did have DeAndre Taylor get hurt last week. An ankle issue or a foot issue. So, again, more injuries taking place for the Knights. This would be...
0: That's an unsportsmanlike conduct. Yeah, that's a taunting, maybe?
1: So did this happen during the play?
0: I believe so. After the flag was thrown during the play.
1: It's going to back the football all the way to the 43-yard line, the first down to make. And that is going to be a second down. So the second down and 18. Bowler with the carry. Bowler met at 45-yard line before being pushed back. 2-yard pickup. Going to bring up third down and long. Third down and 16.
0: All right, so it must have happened after the play, Lee, because you would have had a second down and 3 after the pitch and catch, but they backed him up 15. Yeah, after that run, the Rockets find themselves third and long on their own 45-yard line. Need to get down to the Knight, 39.
1: Rockets moving right to left. Huffman, shotgun formation. Bowler is to his left. Three receivers to this near side, one to the far side. There's a snap. Huffman looking to pass. Connects to Greer. Greer taking it right down the middle, and he's going to be taking it to the house. Touchdown, Neshoba Central, 55-yard pass and catch.
0: You think I would be accustomed at this point to the fire rocket going off, yeah. But I have a little jerk every time.
1: That is his sixth touchdown career, that is.
0: I was going to say, Huffman's, I think, has a few more.
1: Yeah.
0: That's Charlie Smith.
1: There's trouble with the snap. Huffman rolling out to his right, and he's going to get a two-point conversion. How about that? They cannot get any bad luck. They had a bad snap and not able to get it. Picks it up, runs it in for two-point conversion. 28-0 with 10:45 remaining here in the third quarter. We'll be back after this on Q101.
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4: During the break, the Neshoba Central Rockets had their kickoff, and the Knights' fair catch called at the 29-yard line of their very own. Just now joining us, Neshoba Central 28, West Lauderdale yet to find the end zone.
5: Yeah, that was Cade Calvert returning a field and catching the kickoff, no return there, but good job by Calvert to corral the ball.
4: Mosley, quarterback position, quarterback keeper, comes this near side to the 35-40, midfield, 45-40, 35-30, will be out of bounds inside the 25-yard line. Mosley with a first down, brought to you by 2810 Coffee.
5: First real big play we've seen by the offense here. In the game, Mosley, they had the ball on the 29-yard line, able to get it down to the Rocket 25.
4: Brett Dickerson will check into the football game for the first time tonight.
5: I'm trying to do math. 46-yard run?
4: It was on the 29. It's down to the 25, so, yeah.
5: Yeah, sure. 46. That'll help the average a little bit.
4: Dickerson is in the game. It's quarterback, shotgun formation. Mosley to his right. Two receivers to the far side of the field, on the left side of the field. Mosley with a carry. Goes to that left side and gets maybe a yard before being pushed back. Second down and 9 for the Knights at the 24-yard line of the Rockets.
5: And again, you love to see this. You're down big in the second half. You know, just over 10 minutes left to go here in the third quarter, but your team's not giving up, still fighting, still trying to find things to hold on to build on for next week.
4: Dickerson shotgun formation, Mosley to his right. Back pedals, looking to pass. And complete to Daylon Wallace, about 2 yards shy of a first down. He had to go up in the air and climb the ladder to catch that, but did a great job bringing it down. It's going to bring up third down and short.
5: Yeah, true freshman quarterback, expecting to be the JV quarterback before the injury to Braylon Dixon and the jamboree before the season starts. Yes, some signs of life.
4: Yep, pistol formation for the Knights. Turns around, gives it to Mosley. Mosley will get the Knight first down, close to around the 13, maybe even 12-yard line. First down brought to you by 2810 Coffee.
5: That was a great run by Mosley, because that play was intended to go more up the middle, and that hole just collapsed quick. Mosley able to make a quick cut move to the outside, picked up the yards needed, and then a few extra to get down to the 12-yard line.
4: Again, this drive starting at the Knight 29-yard line. The Knights now have it at the Rocket 12-yard line. Dickerson remains your quarterback in shotgun formation. Mosley to his left. Ball falls on the ground, and Mosley did their smart thing and just laid out on top of it. So there'll be a loss of 3 yards.
5: Yeah, that snap just rolled back there from the center.
4: Usually when that begins to happen, there's a defensive lineman right there in front of that center that's just causing havoc.
5: What was the old Mike Tyson saying? Everybody has a plan until you get punched in the face. As a center, it's not hard to snap the ball back there until you got a defensive lineman who's just ready to eat your lunch, you know, nose to nose on you.
4: Pistol formation for Dickerson and the Knights. Two receivers this near side. Mosley with a carry right up the gut. Looked like that face mask came around, but no call. Going to be a 1 yard pickup, third down and 12 for the Knights.
5: You got to think you're in 4-down territory, especially with your

0: I mean, obviously you're not going to punt, but what I'm talking about is, you know, your kicker is down. Haven't seen him since the first quarter. So, you know, barring a loss of about 40 yards here, you got to think you're going to be going for it on fourth down if you don't pick it up.
1: Have two receivers. No, they're going to move. That's Chris Rush coming into the football game as your H-back to this right-hand side. Two receivers to this near side as well. Wallace in the slot. I believe it's number 33. Naylor to the far side as the lone receiver. Now Mosley will check in to the left side of Dickerson. Dickerson throwing. Incomplete. Bring up fourth down. Wouldn't have been even close to a first down. It was been caught at the 10.
0: No, if he would have brought that in, that would have been about a, you're right, he still would have been 8 yards, 7 yards short of a first down at that point.
1: So definitely Knights going for it here. Fourth down and 12 from the Rocket 14-yard line. Same formation for the Knights. I believe that Spencer checks in. No, that's Davion Grace. Backpedals is Dickerson, and that's got to be passing.
0: There it is. Yeah, you had like three guys throwing the flag on that.
1: They had trouble picking them out of their pockets.
0: Well, I think everybody thought, okay, that was pretty obvious. The other guy's going to throw it.
1: Pass interference, that it happened at the 3, maybe 4-yard line, but that was a nice little zip on that pass.
0: That wasn't a bad throw by Dickerson. It was a little bit high, but, I mean, it wasn't bad.
1: Again, pass interference against the defense. It'll remain fourth down.
0: It's going to bring up, it's a half the distance to the goal penalty.
1: So it'll be about 4 yards. They've
0: laid down the sticks, Lee.
1: Well, the head ref called for fourth down. So I'm not sure that is correct with the chains being laid down. And I believe the ref is about to correct this. Yeah, they're picking it back up. Be about 4 yards shy of a first down. They just moved the chains, do they not? That is correct. It's about, fourth down and 5. Same formation with one receiver to the far side, two to this near side. Davion Grace stays in the game as the running back, but
0: I was going to say, it's
1: going to be early movement. So we're bringing back fourth down and 10 from the 12.
0: They just need a little more room to work, Lee.
1: Yeah. Looked like it was going to be a jet sweep as Mosley was that far side, and he's coming across. And here we go, fourth down 10 from the 12-yard line of the Rockets. Dickerson looking to pass, throws, got his receiver. That's Daylon Wallace. Is it incomplete or complete? And they're going to call it complete pass, and it is enough for a first down.
0: As you said, that is really close.
1: First down brought to you by 2810 Coffee. Now you can drop the sticks, and it's going to be first down and goal from the 2.
0: I see you, Dickerson.
1: That's a nice little zip on that pass over the middle. Daylon Wallace, 2. A pretty spectacular catch going to the ground and picking it up. And there you go, first down and goal. Two receivers to the far side, two to this near side. Tight bunch formation that far side. Mosley with the carry, though. Does he get in there? No, he's going to be stopped shy. Actually, both lines are pushing each other. Will be a 1 yard gain. So second down and goal from the 1. Same thing?
0: I don't. Maybe the other side, but yeah. Yeah, I think that was the big defensive lineman for the Rockets, Duronto Willis, senior 6'3", 305 defensive tackle, clogging that hole.
1: Again, this drive started out on the 29-yard line. Now have Rocket 1-yard line. There'll be a trouble with the snap again. That'll be about a 2-yard loss. Bring up third down and goal from the 3. Again, avoided disaster there as the football just got snapped on the ground.
0: Lee, we're going to have a heat timeout here with 5:56 left to go in the third quarter.
1: We'll step aside as well. Again, the Knights face third down and goal from the Rocket 3-yard line. We'll be back after 30 seconds here on Q101.

0: Oftentimes, you really owe it to yourself to go out with family or with friends and enjoy a truly fine dining experience. The Rustler at 5915 Old Highway 80 West is just the place. 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
2: The Knights have a couple of plays to put the ball in the end zone for their first points of the game. This third down and goal from the 3-yard line. A drive that started on their own 29-yard line. It's helped out by a nice long run by Travion Mosley. Brett Dickerson in as the quarterback. Shotgun formation. Two receivers to this near side. And Mosley to the left side of Dickerson. Dickerson has the football, rolls out to his right, throws into the end zone, and Daylon Wallace was the intended receiver. Thought he was being pulled from behind, caught, looked at the side judge and asking for the flag, but does not get one. And bring up fourth down and goal from the three, excuse me. Kind of like the play call because
3: And I do too. And what I was about to say, Lee, is yeah, I like what they're doing with Dickerson in this drive. You know, if Braylon Dixon is out for another week or two or more, you know, Dixon is showing that he can play the game.
2: Pistol formation, Mosley directly behind Wallace, Mosley will not get anything, actually get pushed back, and there'll be a turnover of downs.
3: Yeah, that was a fourth and three.
2: Everybody knew we'd
3: get a three. He lost, I think, 6 yards on that carry. Yeah. As soon as Mosley touched the ball, there were some, and it was several defensive players in his face.
2: Yeah, I think everybody in the whole stadium here knew who was getting the football, and they keyed in on him. So it'll be the Rockets football at the 8-yard line of their own.
3: So not a bad drive by the Knights. Just unable to finish it off.
2: Rockets 28, West Lauderdale 0. Little offset eye with the quarterback right there in the between, almost a pistol formation. They'll hand the ball off to, I think that's Hathorn. Hathorn come to this near side. And late flag comes in from this backside judge.
3: Yeah, I mean, it was before the tackle.
2: He'll get up to about the 14-yard line, but there was a flag thrown. Maybe holding.
3: Yeah, holding against the Neshoba Central Rockets, so that's going to back them up a little bit. I believe that's going to be a half distance from the line of scrimmage, so they're going to go from the 8 to the 4-yard line.
2: Yep,
3: that's exactly where the referee plants the ball. So repeat first down. It's going to be first and 14 now from your own 4-yard line.
2: 5:24 remains here in the third quarter. Two receivers to the far side, one to this near side for Huffman. Sam Huffman with the football. Looks like a quarterback keeper, and he's got a lane to the 10, to the 15, out of bounds around the 19-yard line. That's where you needed to get.
3: Yeah, he's just kind of diving forward there at contact, and I think they're going to, yeah.
2: Give him first down.
3: Yep, give him the yards needed.
2: First down brought to you by 2810 Coffee. Huffman may not be the spectacular-looking quarterback like we've had for the first couple of games, but efficient. And he, when he needs to run, he looks good.
3: Absolutely. Able to, you know, I don't want to say this as a negative, but a great game manager and doing what needs to be done at the time.
2: Pistol formation for Huffman. He'll turn around and put it in the belly of his running back. Running back comes to this near side, to the sideline of the Rockets. Gets up to the 26-yard line. Going to be about 3 yards shy of another Rocket first down.
3: Just over 4 minutes left to go here in the third quarter. 4:09 officially. Rockets started this drive on their own 8 after a penalty drop.

0: down to their own 4-yard line. A few plays later, find themselves on their own 26-yard line. Need to pick up 3 yards here on this second down and 3 play.
1: Pistol formation. Bowler checks back into the game. He is the deep back behind his quarterback, Sam Huffman. 2 receivers to the far side. Has an H-back onto that left-hand side as well. Huffman gives it to Bowler. Bowler goes to that far side, and he gets a first down and more. The late flag looks to be probably coming back.
0: Yeah, that's going to be a hold. I think it's against number 53.
1: Yeah, he knows it. He's already walking back.
0: Yeah, I think that's going to be number 53, Paxton Neal, sophomore offensive lineman.
1: This team is a very senior-heavy team for the Rockets. A moth about went into my mouth.
0: Yeah, I was kind of hoping it went in.
1: Didn't.
0: I don't know where she went.
1: Down here next to my leg, I think.
0: Oh, okay. Yeah, so that's going to go from what would have been a first down and then some carry to make it second down and 13, I think.
1: Yep, they'll mark it on the 16-yard line. Kason Greer lined up. It's the wide left receiver. All the way to this near side. Does have a couple of receivers next to him. I believe that's number 3, Pruitt, and number 1, Hathorn, goes in motion to the far side. Is there another flag?
0: No, we're going to have a timeout against the Rockets here.
1: Okay, we'll stay here in action. Again, the score here 28-0 with 3:23 remaining here in the third quarter. Next week, the Knights back at home for homecoming. Homecoming festivities when you have.
0: How many times are you going to get rolled this week, Lee?
1: Oh, my goodness. I cut down a few trees this past year with one intention, to have less toilet paper in my yard. But I feel like that's given more ground for the shredded stuff. I can't stand that. I cannot stand the shredded stuff.
0: Yeah, we would always do the shredded stuff, and then we would can I say this? What's the statute of limitations? We would powder milk the yard, too.
1: Oh, no. So don't give anybody ideas.
0: When the dew hits it, it converts it to milk. The sun comes up, it sours it pretty quick.
1: That's see, now you're giving ideas.
0: That's the gift that just keeps on giving for a few days, Lee.
1: Yeah, homecoming.
0: Can't clean that one up.
1: I will say I'm okay with the fun stuff. I get kind of upset at the messing with vehicles and degrading some things. But let them have fun. I don't mind that a bit. But when you can take it too far. Back from the timeout, second down 13 following the penalty. 3 receivers to this near side. Huffman in the shotgun. Huffman rolling out to his left, looking for receiver, throws, hits Career in stride at the, gets a first down for the Rockets to the 31, maybe 32-yard line. First down brought to you by 2810 Coffee.
0: Yeah, good little pitch and catch. And like I said, Huffman just the kind of quarterback who says, okay, we need 12 yards. Here's a pitch and catch for 14.
1: And that's, you know, we talked about it earlier. 3-year starter here for the Rockets. You got chemistry with this Kason Greer. You got chemistry with your other receivers. You know each other. You know ins and outs when he's going to make this cut. And that's what makes, you know, a promising quarterback. Yeah, when you are starting him as a sophomore, you may take some bumps and bruises, but by the time he's a senior, you're seeing what he's done. Bowler with the carry goes off to that far side after initially wanting to go inside. Gets about 2, maybe he's going to be up to about the 34-yard line. Gain of 3. Rockets huddling up. 2:45 remaining here in the third quarter. Again, Rockets 28, Knights 0. 2 receivers to the far side, 1 to this near side. Rockets moving right to left. Huffman puts it into Bowler's belly. Bowler will get eat up in the backfield, a loss of a couple.
0: Yeah, one of the didn't catch the number of the defensive lineman who was able to shed the block over there on the left side, able to force Bowler back and able to stop him for no gain. Like I said, maybe a loss of a yard. 3rd and 8 here for the Rockets on their own 33-yard line, needing to get out to the 41.
1: Same formation for the Rockets. Pistol formation now, though. Huffman looking to pass, rolls out to his left, throws it deep downfield, and makes a connection all the way down to the 35-yard line of the Knights, takes it down to even closer to the 30.
0: That's number three. That's Craig Pruitt, senior.

0: Two receivers far, one to this near side pistol formation for Huffman. Huffman gives it to Bowler. Bowler goes right up the gut to the 27-yard line, 28-yard line. They'll mark him down.
1: Just not a whole lot of negative plays that, that they've been able to avoid, maybe two or three. And as a result, this offense has been pretty efficient for most of the night.
0: Same formation. Huffman pistol formation. Second down and four. A little blitz coming your way, but Bowler gets the handoff to that far side. And another first down inside the 20, near the 15. First down being brought to you by 2810 Coffee.
1: Yeah, I think they're going to mark him just outside the 15, right around the 16-yard line, Lee.
0: It's got to be tough for that defensive front who's had to deal with their own set of injuries.
1: And they've spent a lot of time on the field tonight, Lee. They've got to be getting tired here.
0: Oh, yeah, there's hands on the hips for a few of them. From the 16-yard line, moving right to left, Huffman hands it off. No, keeps it quarterback keeper. Going straight up the gut. Goes off to that far side after gets about 10 yards, and that'll be another first down brought to you by 2810 Coffee for Huffman there.
1: They're going to spot that right on the five-yard line, bring out first and goal.
0: 32 seconds remains here in the third quarter.
1: 6-yard line. I'm sorry, they backed it up a yard.
0: So again, a few plays ago, the Knights had it first and goal on the one, could not put it in the end zone. This drive starting out at the 3-yard line?
1: I think the 8-yard line.
0: 8-yard line, yeah. Pistol formation, first down and goal from the 6. Hands off to his running back. I believe that was number 5.
1: Yeah, that's Loggins. Going to pick up 2 yards down to the 4-yard line, and I hear a buzzer, Lee.
0: That's a final play of the third quarter. 28-0 in favor of Neshoba, but Neshoba knocking on the door to extend their lead. We'll be back after 30 seconds here on Q101.
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1: What do you think, Lee? Should we flip the side of the field?
0: Yeah, I think it has to happen.
1: Yeah.
0: Ball is placed just on the inside of the 5-yard line. Not sure it's quite touching the 4. But it is second down and goal for the Rockets, who already lead 28-0. I hate to do this, but I may have to look and see the last time that the Knights were held scoreless during a football game.
1: Well, don't even speak that negativity into existence.
0: Well, I'm hoping I speak it and it doesn't happen. Second down and goal as Huffman leads his team. Has a big back to his right. I believe it's number 5 directly behind him, Loggins. Loggins with the carry, comes this near side, and he will squeak into that end zone for a touchdown for the Neshoba Central Rockets. He hit the pylon, and that is all he needs to do.
1: Pylon's part of the end zone.
0: Yep. So,
1: still not
0: point away from a full 5 touchdown lead. Huffman is your holder. Looked to be like he was coming up a little limp in there.
1: Yeah, you got to think at some point in the near future, we're going to start seeing some fresh players there on the, in the blue jerseys.
0: And it is.
1: It fell in.
0: Wow.
1: Off the right upright.
0: How many times can you have bad luck and it ends up good for you?
1: So let's recount the last 2 extra points. Bad snap. Holder can't handle it. Holder steps up, runs around, picks up 2-point conversion.

0: The most recent one, poor kick off to the right side, kicks off the upright, somehow goes through the uprights.
1: Do we have a running clock?
0: I don't think the running clock comes in. And well, yeah, why
1: it's
0: not?
1: Running.
0: And I don't think anybody on the opposite side is going to complain about that either.
1: 35-0. We'll stay here in action. Again, the Knights have had a horrific first start of the 26th season. It does get easier, at least the schedule. Charlie Smith about to put toe to leather. Another placement kick comes this near side. That's Marcus Castor with a fair catch called at the 32, maybe even 33-yard line.
0: Yeah, I think he's had more kick returns than anybody else so far tonight. You know, good, solid hand. You know what you're getting with that young man right there. But you're right, Lee, they're going to mark the ball right on the 33-yard line to bring up first and not 34-yard line, I think, actually. Yeah, 34-yard line.
1: Brett Dickerson remains your quarterback. Next to him is Daylon Wallace. And Dickerson looking to pass, throwing deep. He's got a receiver, but he undershoots his intended receiver, which was Cade Calvert, number 12.
0: Dickerson had a man in his face. He wasn't able to really get behind that pass. As soon as that ball left his hand, he got knocked to the ground. So, yeah, ball falls harmlessly incomplete. Going to bring up second down and 10 for the Knights on their own 34-yard line. 9:55 left to go in the game here in the fourth quarter.
1: Two receivers to the far side, one to this near side. Knights have an H-back off to that right-hand side as well. Hand off to Wallace. Wallace goes to the far side. He's up to 35, near the 40. Might have crossed to the 41. It's going to bring up third down and 3 for the Knights. .930 remains in the football game. Wallace reigns in as a quarterback, or excuse me, running back.
0: Needing to get out to the 44 to pick up a first down here to keep the drive going.
1: Pistol formation for Dickerson. Handoff to Wallace. Wallace goes up to the line and still on his feet, but I'm not sure. There's a late flag comes in, might be holding.
0: As it stands, the line judge has given him the line to gain for a first down, but we're going to see. He may have just signaled a face mask here, Lee.
1: Face mask against the defense, so that'll give the Knights.
0: Yeah, that'll add some yards there at the end. I think they're going to call that incidentally. That's only going to be a 5-yard gain or add-on. But still, I mean, first down for the Knights on their own 49-yard line, so knocking on the door of the Rocket side of the field here.
1: Dickerson backpedals, looking to pass, got a receiver, and Daylon Wallace almost had a fingertip catch, but it goes incomplete.
0: All right, so 23 for the Rockets was sprinting off the field. He was still around the yard, the numbers, when that ball was snapped. So, yeah, the white hat just gave the signal for too many men on the field, I believe.
1: Previous first down brought to you by 2810 Coffee.
0: Maybe he didn't.
1: Again, the Knights moving right to the left on their own 49-yard line. Moving the football.
0: I was going to say, that player was still like 10 yards on the field. Yeah, like I said, I think it was number 22 who's trying to get off the field but unable to do it in time.
1: So first and 5 for the Knights. Hand off to Wallace. Wallace trying to find a lane. He does find a crease to the 40, to the 35, to the 30. Still in, goes out of bounds around the 28-yard line. And 7:20 remains here in the football game. The Knights down by 35-0.
0: Yeah, good drive here by the Knights.
1: And from the 28-yard line, moving right to left. 28-yard line of the Rockets. Wallace to the right side of Dickerson. Dickerson looks left. He may just pull it down and take it himself. He does.

0: is maybe the first time Dickerson has run the football.
1: And maybe the last time after that hit.
0: 2 yard pickup. Not quite. All right. I'll call him. Or will they? Yeah. 2 yard pickup.
1: Yeah. And again, you know, think back to the first game of the season. Dickerson made some unwise decisions, putting the ball in the air when it just wasn't there. And so right now what you've got is a young man who is willing to take a 2 yard gain by tucking and running.
0: Mm-hmm. Pistol formation is Davion Grace checks in as the deep back. Davion Grace will get eat up there, but he does make a little bit. He was starting to get corralled in the backfield, but gets it back to the line of scrimmage, so it'll remain third down and 8. 6 minutes now left in the football game. Be a Heat timeout. We'll step aside as well. Knights face third down and 8 from the Rockets' 26-yard line. We'll be back after 30 seconds on Q101.
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0: Got 5:55 remaining here in the football game. The Rockets lead the Knights 35-0. Knights have had a little progress, at least moving the football last couple drives, but no score to show on the scoreboard. Brett Dickerson looking to pass. He may, again, have to take it down. He was definitely beyond the line of scrimmage. And that picked up. He drops it in the end zone. But do they get the flag for this?
1: I don't think he was, Lee. I think he was right around the 30, the 26-yard line.
0: So it remains. It's fourth down and 8 now. Fourth down and 8. Dickerson came in second half and has been the quarterback since. Mosley, I know he's been dealing with a little bit of a foot injury. He was in the game for most of the previous drive. But yeah, Wallace has been your feature back here this drive. Dickerson looking to pass. He's being flushed in the pocket. Got to get. That's a face mask. Definitely. Come on. There it is.
1: I don't know how the white hat didn't throw that flag.
0: But he didn't, but it was a flag thrown, so there we go.
1: I mean, that was right in front of him.
0: I don't see how Brett's head's still on his shoulders.
1: I know, right?
0: So that one definitely wasn't incidental. That'll be a 15-yard penalty. So the drive will continue.
1: Number 14, Jackson Lukowitz, great route he ran there. He was actually open about 15 yards downfield. Dickerson, unfortunately, unable to see him through the blue jerseys he was trying to work through.
0: First down, we'll get the Knights all the way to the 13-yard line. 4 minutes and 5 seconds remain. Dickerson in shotgun, Wallace to his left, low snap, Brett picks it up, looking to pass, throws in the end zone, touchdown, West Lauderdale, Jackson Leftwich.
1: Exactly what I was just talking about. That was almost an identical route. Dickerson sees him that time, throws a touchdown, and the Knights able to get themselves on the scoreboard to break up the shutout, 35-6 with an extra point pending.
0: Now I can say this as we score the touchdown brought to you by Collinsville Mr. Discount Drugs, but I was definitely not wanting to have to say this. The Knights would have had to go. You'd have to go back to 2019 against Louisville last time the Knights were not able to put up anything on the scoreboard. But thankfully, I don't have to say that now. But, that was the last time the Knights were scoreless in a football game. Dickerson will hand it off to Wallace. Goes to that far side, trying to find it. No, does not get it. Does not get it. So it remains 35-6.
1: And again, for those of you that are listening, wondering why are we going for a 2-point conversion? Your field goal kicker went down with a left leg injury in the first quarter. Haven't seen him since.
0: Yeah. Another injury to a significant player on the West Lauderdale Knights. Last week, you had the injury to DeAndre Taylor, a mainstay on the defensive line. Results, a freshman starting at that defensive line position.

0: And it just keeps on building and piling up. The injuries do. And each year that happens to a team. You just don't want it to be yours, but it is for the Knights this year. Cody Pickford will be your kicker as far as kickoffs.
1: Well, he's been handling the punting, too.
0: Yep. See if you want to sing it, right?
1: I really do. 5 points. Who is it? Come on, say it. Who's singing?
0: I'm trying to do the Sweet Caroline part.
1: Bop, bop, bop. Sing it, Neil.
0: There's Cody with the kickoff and a little onside kick attempt. Ball will reach the ground, corralled by a blue jersey, and the Rockets will have the football at the 43-yard line. Again, the score here is 35-6, running clock in the closing moments of the football game. Next week, it is homecoming. I believe they're going to have a homecoming dance tomorrow to kick off the festivities. Again, remember when you were a kid, you had fun as a high school student as well. Let them have fun, but also have a little control as well. Handoff for the Rockets, and Lamarion Spencer controls that in the backfield. It'll be a 3-yard loss.
1: Well, Lee, what we're seeing here, I believe that is Braden Glenn now into the game at quarterback. Huffman's night is over as we are looking at a clock that's running down to just over a minute left to go in the game.
0: Second down, 13. Two Rocket receivers to the far side, one to this near side, pistol formation. Handoff goes to that far side, and he is met after a gain of about 9. It's up near midfield. It'll be about 3 yards shy of a first down. Third down and 3 with 45 seconds remaining. Again, the Rockets all over the Knights tonight, 35-6. Same formation for the Rockets, pistol formation that is. Handoff again goes to that far side. Gets a first down and more. Ball is going to be spotted at the 43-yard line. Look at these Rockets get down there on there. They want some action too, right?
1: Yeah, that's number 32, Jaden Jones, sophomore running back now getting the handoffs.
0: It's a couple of one receiver to this near side, two to the far side. Handoff again goes to the same gentleman, number 22, to the far side. That may be the final play of tonight. 12 seconds remain.
1: Yeah, I think that's going to be your game, Lee. I don't think they're going to be able to get another playoff. And
0: Rockets move to 2-1, while the Knights have yet to find a victory in these first 3 weeks of the 26th season. 35-6. Congratulations to the Neshoba Central Rockets. Knights have work to do as they face the Philadelphia Tornadoes at home next week for homecoming. We'll be back with a post-game show as we wrap things up here in Neshoba Central on Q101.
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10: West Lauderdale.

0: Central, as it is post-game action, the Knights fall to 0-3 as they fell to the Rockets 35-6. The game started out a couple of defensive stops for both teams, but after that, Neshoba Central just really did have the control of the West Lauderdale Knights tonight. But a couple of drives the Knights can build on. You had one that ended up not a score. You had one that did end up in a score, but two drives in the second half that you could build on for next week. And I know we keep saying that, build on this, build on that. And we are not trying to take excuses for the Knights. We definitely do have quite a bit of significant injuries, and that's got to take a toll. Number one, the mindset. You got a lot of young players already out on the field, and you're taking some senior leadership away. And you're not what I mean by senior leadership, not necessarily seniors, but people that have been experienced leaders. You're starting quarterback. You're starting defensive tackle. Now you're your kicker. Other people as well having to move in, one of your linemen, offensive linemen going out the first game, not being able to come back yet. So, I mean, it just continues to build week in and week out before, you know, when does it start to affect in between the ears, you know, Clint? Not only players, but coaches as well.
1: Yeah, I mean, at some point you begin to look at the score, not the scoreboard, I guess. You begin to look at the record. And you wonder if you're able to do it. Mm-hmm. You know, you've invested so much of yourself, so much of your time, your energy, your resources in the spring, in the summer, getting ready for the fall. And you have these expectations and just unable to meet them right now. And as, you know, I'm looking at the huddle breaking on the field as the coaches have been talking to the team, and I have absolutely no doubt they're saying just that. Hey, don't get down on yourself. Mm-hmm. Yeah,
0: but that's easier said than done. Yeah. You know that as well as I do. And once again, nice fall to the Neshoba Central Rockets 35-6. And you have to keep in mind, this schedule does get easier. Quarterback may be coming back within the next week or maybe 2 weeks. I know you might want to stay safe with it for another week, but I don't know if you go 0-4. I think it really does get into that mindset of, oh, no. Last time the Knights did go 0-3 to begin the season, you got to go back to Coach Brock Clay's first season as head coach. Go back to 2017. However, a turn of events happened. They did go 0-3 to start the season. Finished the season 9-5, though. They went on a winning streak. Lost the division because Mendenhall defeated them during that last stretch, 41-28. But made it to the second round of the playoffs and played East Central. So just because you go 0-3 does not mean the season is over. But there's got to be a turnaround at some point, right?
1: Yeah, you play these games, like you said, to kind of prepare yourself for district play. You know, you can go 0-4, you know, until you get into the district play. And honestly, those games are warm-up games. You know, you win the games, you know, against the teams in your district, and that's how you not only make a playoff run, but you get into the playoffs. You get a good seed in the playoffs. And so that's kind of what we're shooting for right now.
0: Right. We're going to wrap things up kind of quickly tonight because the internet coverage, I'm not sure we're not able to get some updated scores here tonight. But thank you very much to East Mississippi Oral and Facial Surgery for providing our sponsorship of our scoreboard. The main one we're looking at, though, is 35-6. The Knights, again, falling to 0-3, while the Neshoba Central Rockets have a pretty talented team out there to move on in 6A. So we failed to mention that. I think we did mention it earlier tonight, but when you go up to a 6A club from a 4A, and when I say a 4A club, it's one of your lowest rosters of all time in 4A as far as West Lauderdale. So a much bigger school just got dominated tonight against the Neshoba Central Rockets. But again, the Knights will be back at home next week, homecoming. So hopefully the festivities won't get in the way of the actual game. I know that's one of the hardest things for a coach to even think about. Oh no, homecoming! But that's you still got to play the game, and they've done a good job with the players staying away from the extracurriculars during the week at West Lauderdale. So hopefully that'll be the same case this next week. But let them have fun. I enjoy the homecoming festivities. Just don't take it too far. Enjoy the homecoming dance tomorrow night if you're going. But that's going to conclude our broadcast. For Morgan back there at the station, thank you very much for hitting all those right buttons. We're going to close things up. Yeah, go ahead. What you got?
1: You know, one thing we have to do before we wrap it up.
0: Oh, yeah, player of the game. Oh, I'm going to let you do it.
1: Yeah, Lee, we didn't talk about this beforehand, but I think you can agree with me on this. If I'm picking a player of the game just based on how he's played the last couple of weeks coming out.

0: here tonight, showing that despite the fact that he's 14 years old, despite the fact that 3 days before the season started, he was expecting to be playing on
1: JV,
0: you know, not on Friday nights. Comes out here tonight, is told, hey, you're not going to start. Didn't play the entire first half. Shows up in the second half. Not only does he not turn the ball over, not only is he beginning to make decisions to protect the ball, finds a way to ruin the shutout and shit was trying to pitch. So,
2: that's right.
0: Brett Dickerson, you have been named our player of the game, brought to you by Parker Marketing Incorporated. So great job. Thank you to Parker Marketing for sponsoring our player of the game. Great job, Brett Dickerson, for bringing that prestigious award home for this week.
1: Yeah, real quick, I had a chance to hang out with a few of the guys from Parker Marketing this morning, and just a nice round bunch of family, surrounded, you know, it's definitely a family with a Parker name on there, but the whole team looked definitely like a family. So thank you very much for Parker Marketing for helping us out with that player of the game. Again, congratulations to quarterback number 11, Brett Dickerson, for taking that award for week 3 here with the West Lauderdale football. Again, next week, homecoming, we look forward to seeing you out there at Collinsville at the Kingdom. If you can't join us, we'd love to have you right here on Q101. Again, for Morgan, back there at the station, for Clint right here to my side, I am Lee. Have a great weekend watching tons of football, and we'll see you next week on Q101. Have a great weekend.
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0: 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Why are you shouting them out?
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3: Tracking some scattered rain and thunderstorms. Some very heavy downpours passing by at times, and we'll keep these chances for a few more hours. Later tonight, gradually we should clear out a lot of this rain. But then we get to the weekend, we'll stay unsettled. Scattered showers and thunderstorms continue. I'm meteorologist Matt Standridge.

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Get your shout-outs in on The Cannon Show, and if you've got any questions for Akon, the man is a legend. How many Akon hits are there? The list goes on and on. Hit me up on IG at Cannon Show or call me, and we'll shout out the good questions next week.

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1: Thank you so much to Jordan from the Beaches for joining us. 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
1: The man is a Grammy Award winner, and his message is that of togetherness. 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

rain and thunderstorms. Some very heavy downpours passing by at times, and we'll keep these chances for a few more hours. Later tonight, gradually we should clear out a lot of this rain. But then we get to the weekend, we'll stay unsettled. Scattered showers and thunderstorms continue. I'm meteorologist Matt.

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1: I know the show can be a little bit crazy sometimes, but underneath it all, there is a message, an undercurrent of love, togetherness, and unity and inclusion. And our guest next week is all about all those things. I can't wait to have Akon here all next week.

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1: On this September 11th, our message of love and devotion today goes to you and everyone listening. 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
5: Meridian weather. Tonight we still have some leftover showers and thunderstorms, but generally after midnight expect things to kind of fade away as temperatures fall to the 70s. For your Saturday, we'll be unsettled. Watch out for an isolated shower in the morning. More scattered thunderstorms, though, later in the afternoon and evening. Highs, low 90s. I'm meteorologist Matt.

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3: Tonight, we still have some leftover showers and thunderstorms, but generally after midnight, expect things to kind of fade away as temperatures fall to the 70s. For your Saturday, we'll be unsettled. Watch out for an isolated shower in the morning. More scattered thunderstorms, though, later in the afternoon and evening. Highs, low 90s. I'm meteorologist Matt Standridge.

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1: Meridian weather. Leftover showers and thunderstorms, but generally after midnight, expect things to kind of fade away as temperatures fall to the 70s. For your Saturday, will be unsettled. Watch out for an isolated shower in the morning. More scattered thunderstorms, though, later in the afternoon and evening. Highs, low 90s. I'm meteorologist Matt Standridge.

0: 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Take it to the max. Take it to the max. Please just rewind. Let me take it to the max.
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2: Tonight we still have some leftover showers and thunderstorms, but generally after midnight, expect things to kind of fade away as temperatures fall to the 70s. For your Saturday, we'll be unsettled. Watch out for an isolated shower in the morning. More scattered thunderstorms, though, later in the afternoon and evening. Highs, low 90s. I'm meteorologist Matt Standridge.

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1: Meridian weather. Tonight we still have some leftover showers and thunderstorms, but generally after midnight, expect things to kind of fade away as temperatures fall to the 70s. For your Saturday, we'll be unsettled. Watch out for an isolated shower in the morning. More scattered thunderstorms, though, later in the afternoon and evening. Highs, low 90s. I'm meteorologist Matt Standridge.

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5: Meridian Weather. Tonight we still have some leftover showers and thunderstorms, but generally after midnight, expect things to kind of fade away as temperatures fall to the 70s. For your Saturday, we'll be unsettled. Watch out for an isolated shower in the morning. More scattered thunderstorms, though, later in the afternoon and evening. Highs, low 90s. I'm meteorologist Matt Standridge.

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3: Meridian weather. It's a warm, humid start this weekend across eastern Mississippi, western Alabama. We'll be a little unsettled. Watch out for a stray shower, possibly later this morning, but most chances will be this afternoon and evening. A few pop-ups here and there, highs low 90s. Not everyone will get wet, with a couple stray pop-ups left over tomorrow. I'm meteorologist Matt Standridge.

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10: Meridian weather. It's a warm, humid start this weekend across eastern Mississippi, western Alabama. We'll be a little unsettled. Watch out for a stray shower, possibly later this morning, but most chances will be this afternoon and evening. A few pop-ups here and there, highs low 90s. Not everyone will get wet, with a couple stray pop-ups left over tomorrow. I'm meteorologist Matt Standridge.

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5: Start this weekend across eastern Mississippi, western Alabama. Will be a little unsettled. Watch out for a stray shower, possibly later this morning, but most chances will be this afternoon and evening. A few pop-ups here and there, highs low 90s. Not everyone will get wet, with a couple stray pop-ups left over tomorrow. I'm meteorologist Matt Standridge.

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11: Meridian weather. It's a warm, humid start this weekend across eastern Mississippi, western Alabama. We'll be a little unsettled. Watch out for a stray shower, possibly later this morning, but most chances will be this afternoon and evening. A few pop-ups here and there, highs low 90s, not everyone will get wet, with a couple stray pop-ups left over tomorrow. I'm meteorologist Matt Standridge.

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8: Meridian weather. It's a warm, humid start this weekend across eastern Mississippi, western Alabama. We'll be a little unsettled. Watch out for a stray shower, possibly later this morning, but most chances will be this afternoon and evening. A few pop-ups here and there, highs low 90s. Not everyone will get wet, with a couple stray pop-ups left over tomorrow. I'm meteorologist Matt Standridge.

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I say it every weekend. Thanks for making us the soundtrack to your entire weekend. I am Rob. Stay close. Got some Alex Warren along with the Joe Bros here on Q101.

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10: Meridian weather. It is warm and humid out there this afternoon. We've hit the low 90s, feeling like it's near 100. Be on the lookout for a few isolated showers and thunderstorms with a lot of sunshine in between. Not everyone will get wet. Overnight tonight, we'll fall back to the low 70s, partly cloudy, with a couple pop-ups. Highs mid-90s, hotter tomorrow. I'm meteorologist Matt Stidridge.

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until later on. 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

0: 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We're going to check on the rest of your weekend weather with Maddie Standridge, along with some Ella Langley and Madison Beer. 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
13: It is warm and humid out there this afternoon. We've hit the low 90s, feeling like it's near 100. Be on the lookout for a few isolated showers and thunderstorms with a lot of sunshine in between. Not everyone will get wet. Overnight tonight, it'll fall back to the low 70s, partly cloudy, with a couple pop-ups. Highs mid-90s, hotter tomorrow. I'm meteorologist Matt Standridge.

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Taylor Swift on Q101. She announced yesterday that she will make an appearance at the CMAs for the first time in 10 years. Yeah, that award show, November 18th. Stay.

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6: Meridian weather. It is warm and humid out there this afternoon. We've hit the low 90s, feeling like it's near 100. Be on the lookout for a few isolated showers and thunderstorms with a lot of sunshine in between. Not everyone will get wet. Overnight tonight, we'll fall back to the low 70s, partly cloudy, with a couple pop-ups. Highs mid-90s, hotter tomorrow. I'm meteorologist Matt Stidridge.

football games start at 2:30. CBS has got Mississippi State, Minnesota, Alabama, Kentucky over on ABC at 2:30. And then tonight, Southern Miss visits Auburn and Ole Miss and Charlotte. Those games will be around 6:30-ish on the SEC Network and ESPN+.

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7: Meridian weather. It is warm and humid out there this afternoon. We've hit the low 90s, feel like it's near 100. Be on the lookout for a few isolated showers and thunderstorms with a lot of sunshine in between. Not everyone will get wet. Overnight tonight, we'll fall back to the low 70s, partly cloudy with a couple pop-ups. Highs mid-90s, hotter tomorrow. I'm meteorologist Matt Standridge.

Q101 doing this weekend thing. I am Rob, of course, Ariana Grande. This fall is going to be on the big screen with Bobby De Niro and Ben Stiller for that new Meet the Parents movie. She plays on the queue now.

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8: Meridian weather. Tonight, there may be a leftover shower at first, but then expect clear skies as temperatures fall to the low 70s. Tomorrow for your Sunday will be a bit hotter. Mid-90s are likely, feeling like it's a touch above 100. Throughout the day, there may be an isolated pop-up shower, but a lot of times expect dry, sunny weather. I'm meteorologist Matt Standridge.

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0: Friday nights belong to the Knights on Q101. 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
8: Over shower at first, but then expect clearing skies as temperatures fall to the low 70s. Tomorrow for your Sunday will be a bit hotter. Mid-90s are likely, feeling like it's a touch above 100. Throughout the day, there may be an isolated pop-up shower, but a lot of times expect dry, sunny weather. I'm meteorologist Matt Standridge.

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0: From the National Weather Service, a severe thunderstorm warning now has been issued until 4:45 this afternoon for a big chunk of our listening area this afternoon. Southwestern Noxubee, Western Kemper, Southeastern Winston, and Eastern Neshoba County. Just moments ago, a severe thunderstorm located near Forestdale, 11 miles east of Philadelphia, was moving southeast at 20 miles an hour. So if you live in DeKalb in about the next, about the next 10 minutes or so, and Liberty, just a little after that, you're going to see the storm. So again, a severe thunderstorm warning is in effect for southwestern Noxubee, western Kemper County, southeastern Winston County, and eastern Neshoba County. That's going to be till 4:45 this afternoon. 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Stay tuned. We'll continue to follow the weather throughout the afternoon.
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1: Meridian weather. Tonight, there may be a leftover shower at first, but then expect clearing skies as temperatures fall to low 70s.

off your Sunday will be a bit hotter. Mid-90s are likely, feeling like it's a touch above 100. Throughout the day, there may be an isolated pop-up shower, but a lot of times, expect dry, sunny weather. I'm meteorologist Matt Standridge.

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0: chance until 6:15 tonight. Thunderstorm is over Newton at this moment and is moving southeast at around 20 miles an hour. Chunky, you'll see the storm about 5:15 this afternoon. Also Savoy around 5:50. So again, severe thunderstorm warning in effect for all of Newton County, southwestern Lauderdale County, southeastern Scott County, also Clark County, northeastern Smith County, and northern Jasper County. That's until 6:15 tonight. And also from the National Weather Service, an update here. The strong thunderstorm that's impacting northern Newton, eastern Scott County, and southwestern Neshoba County, that's going on until 5 o'clock. Now, this particular thunderstorm is not a severe thunderstorm, but it's very strong and is strong enough for the Weather Service to put out a special weather statement. That storm was over Harperville, or about 8 miles north of Forest, moving southeast at 15 miles an hour. So stay tuned throughout the afternoon. We'll continue to update you on these summer thunderstorms powered by EMEPA, Burns & Burns Convenience Stores, and Morgan Tile Carpet, one floor and home.
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0: 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We interrupt normal programming for a severe weather alert.
1: From the National Weather Service, a severe thunderstorm warning is in effect for southwestern Lauderdale County, also southeastern Scott County, northwestern Clark County, northeastern Smith County, Newton County, and northern Jasper County.

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8: Meridian weather. Tonight, there may be a leftover shower at first, but then expect clear skies as temperatures fall to the low 70s. Tomorrow for your Sunday will be a bit hotter. Mid-90s are likely, feeling like it's a touch above 100. Throughout the day, there may be an isolated pop-up shower, but a lot of times expect dry, sunny weather. I'm meteorologist Matt Standridge.

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Uplink initiated. 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Yeah! Inhibitions deleted. We've been waiting all week for this.

0: It's the new fall season on Open House Party. Tonight with Jordan from the Beaches.
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0: 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The new fall season on OHP. I'm

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1: Amazing.
0: And ice cream, and then gifts.
1: And maybe the adults can have a little something extra.
0: That's right. Absolutely.
1: I love it. What's her name?
0: Kinsley.
1: Kinsley. What a cute name. Happy birthday, Kinsley.
0: All right.

0: That'll buy you a lot of hoodies. We'll give it away 1 hour from right now. Later on tonight, Jordan from the Beaches is stopping by. And your requests all night long, they drive the show. 800-669-1010. We just got started.
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